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0: 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Julie B and Nick. Mornings on The One. If you missed this morning, you missed a lot.
1: Star Wars Day today because it's May 4th. May the 4th be with you.
2: Thank you. And you as well.
1: And also with you. That's it.
2: I mean, I grew up Catholic. I should know that. So I'm going to test your knowledge, Julie B, much like we did on Friday, whether or not it was a real Kentucky Derby horse or not.
1: Right.
2: These are characters in the Star Wars universe.
1: Star Wars or not.
2: Whether or not they are real names or just phony baloney.
1: I'm going to hope, because I have quite a Star Wars fan in my house and my brother-in-law.
2: These are tricky, let me tell you there, Julie B. But... 50,
1: I don't. 50. I may not have seen them all, but I feel like I've heard a lot of the names, so let's see.
2: Is this one a real Star Wars character or not? On this May the 4th, be with you. Ilan Slizbagano.
1: Yes.
3: It's a real one.
1: Even if he didn't say it right.
2: Is this a real Star Wars character or not? Talo Greer. Talo Greer.
1: Sure.
2: Incorrect.
1: Ah.
2: Bib Fortuna.
1: Yes.
2: Real Star Wars character?
1: Sure.
2: Yes. Well done.
1: I mean, you could have made it a little easier. Han Solo, yeah. Princess Leia. Yeah. Come on.
0: Mornings on The One.
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6: 101.7 weather. Some clouds with a slight chance for showers today. Tonight, a few clouds with a low of zero and the chance for frost. Monday, sunny with a high of 11, falling to a low of minus 5 with a clear sky overnight. Tuesday, a mix of sun and cloud with a 40% chance for showers and a high of 15, going down to a cloudy and rainy low of 9 in the evening.

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6: Some clouds with a slight chance for showers today. Tonight, a few clouds with a low of zero and the chance for frost. Monday, sunny with a high of 11, falling to a low of minus 5 with a clear sky overnight. Tuesday, a mix of sun and cloud with a 40% chance for showers and a high of 15, going down to a cloudy and rainy low of 9 in the evening.

0: 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Julie B and Nick, mornings on The One. This stuff happens all the time.
1: I gave you a baked good, I guess, let's say.
2: Right.
1: It was a giant package at Costco, and it's not being eaten very much at our home. So there you go. I gave Julie B's some baked good.
2: It's something I would have with my tea. People would have it with their coffee.
1: That's right. What kind of baked good?
3: Hi, is it biscotti?
2: Hey.
1: There you go.
2: Well done. I wasn't sure if people were going to get it.
3: Well, is it biscotti Italian?
1: It is.
2: It is.
3: And aren't you Italian?
2: He's Polish.
1: No.
2: Yeah. But that's all right.
1: But I grew up with a lot of Italians and Portuguese, so.
2: He eats all sorts of things, that guy.
3: Right.
2: Is this Lori?
3: How do you know?
2: Because it says so on my phone.
3: Yeah, I listen to you guys every morning getting ready for work.
1: Lori and Port Elgin, congrats.
2: We appreciate that. Thank you, Lori.
0: Mornings on The One.
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6: 101.7 weather. Some clouds with a slight chance for showers today. Tonight, a few clouds with a low of zero and the chance for frost. Monday, sunny with a high of 11, falling to a low of minus 5 with a clear sky overnight. Tuesday, a mix of sun and cloud with a 40% chance for showers and a high of 15, going down to a cloudy and rainy low of 9 in the evening.

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3: 101.7 weather. Some clouds with a slight chance for showers today. Tonight, a few clouds with a low of zero and the chance for frost. Monday, sunny with a high of 11, falling to a low of minus 5 with a clear sky overnight. Tuesday, a mix of sun and cloud with a 40% chance for showers and a high of 15, going down to a cloudy and rainy low of 9 in the evening.

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Show downtown what it's all about. 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

0: 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Victoria Day weekend, or May 2-4, means another hits of the 90s weekend on 101.7, The One. We're going back to the 90s all weekend long, playing the biggest hits from the last decade of the 20th century. 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

0: With an update from CKNXNewsToday.ca, I'm Miranda Chant. A Stratford man is set to embark on a week-long 250-kilometer run to Tobermory to raise money for local cancer care. Sam Simon is running in support of his wife as he tries to create hope out of a helpless situation following her diagnosis of stage 4 cancer. Simon says he is raising funds for three local organizations that provide his wife with treatment.
1: So we decided to do a run to try and make something of a terrible situation. We decided we're going to raise money for the three organizations that my wife deals with. One is Wellspring Stratford. The other is London for Speed and the Cancer Hospital. And then the Stratford General Hospital.
0: His GoFundMe has already raised $20,000. You can find the link to the fundraiser on our website, cknxnewstoday.ca. Perth County OPP are looking for witnesses and dash cam footage to a serious crash that saw a motorcyclist airlifted to hospital. It happened Friday afternoon at the intersection of Line 47 and Perth Road 107 in Perth East. A motorcycle and SUV collided. The motorcyclist, a 36-year-old from Shakespeare, was airlifted to hospital with serious life-threatening injuries, while the SUV driver, an 87-year-old from Stratford, suffered minor injuries. The crash kept the intersection closed for several hours. Anyone with information is asked to call police. The Kincardine Multicultural Celebration returns to the Davidson Center this week, marking 21 years of celebrating diversity in the community. The free event goes tomorrow. Founder Chandra Tripathi says the event began in 2003 after he moved to Kincardine from Toronto and saw an opportunity to help people connect across cultures.
2: I realized in the small community that this kind of things where we can think about breaking all barriers and building the bridge.
0: The Kincardine Multicultural Celebration will run tomorrow afternoon from 5:30 to 8 and features food, music, art, and cultural displays from around the world. The last four Canadians on the ship at the center of a Hanta virus outbreak are back in Canada. British Columbia's top health officer says the four exposed to the deadly virus will quarantine under supervision in BC for a little more than 2 weeks. None of the four are showing any symptoms, and they are considered contacts, not patients. Two people from Grey Bruce who were also on the ship previously returned home, where they are in isolation. For more on these and other stories, go to cknxnewstoday.ca.
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0: The Montreal Canadiens have taken a 2-1 lead in their second round NHL playoff series. The Habs beat the Buffalo Sabres 6-2 in Game 3 thanks to a goal and an assist from Cole Caulfield and two goals from Alex Newhook. Game 4 goes tomorrow night in Montreal. In the other game on last night, the Anaheim Ducks got by the Vegas Golden Knights 4-3 to tie their series up at 2. In the PWHL, the Ottawa Charge beat Boston 4-3 in double overtime to win their semifinal series in 4 games and advance to the championship. The Toronto Blue Jays were unable to complete a 3-game series sweep as they lost 6-1 to the LA Angels. Kazuma Okamoto drove in the Jays' only run with an RBI double in the first inning. The New York Knicks are moving on to the NBA's Eastern Conference Final after sweeping the 76ers in 4 straight. The Knicks made 25 three-pointers to beat Philadelphia 144-114.
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0: This morning, a high of 11. Tonight, clear. A low of minus 1 with frost. Tomorrow, sunshine to start the day. Clouds moving in early in the afternoon with a slight chance of late day showers and thunderstorms. A high of 12. Right now, it's plus 3.
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8: Thanks very much, Miranda, at 6:06, and good morning to you. Hope you had a good weekend, especially all you moms out there. Hi. Thanks for birthing. Woo. No, hope it was a great weekend for everybody. Weather-wise, it was But it was about that quality time that you could spend with that individual, right? Yeah, it was. The one's toughest decision ever. Somebody's going to finally win that bad boy on Friday. Preston Pablo, he's coming up after Conan Gray.
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0: 101.7 The One, Preston, Pablo, and Cause I Do, Vodka Cranberry, Conan Gray. Before that, it is 6:14, and happy Monday, May the 11th to you. Yesterday, Mother's Day, we, as a family, went down to Oakville and had lunch with my mommy, and it was a good time. Not a crazy long visit, but it was a visit nonetheless, and, you know, we enjoyed some good food and all that jazz, and good times. Very windy on the drive yesterday. Holy Christmas, mama. But, you know, Mother Nature does what she wants. 11 the high today with some sunshine. Should clear up a little bit. And then we could get some frost overnight. There's a yellow frost advisory in effect. We're dropping a -1 overnight. So, are you still using your heat? We are in our house occasionally when it kicks on. I set the thermostat a little bit, you know, lower than it was in the wintertime, of course, but still, somehow that temperature decides to go below that setting and then kicks on the furnace. So we still may use it a few times, but yet I haven't used the air conditioning yet. Why? Because, well, frankly, we haven't had to use that stuff yet. And thankfully, we do have that for when we do get 30 degrees with humidity. Can't wait for that. Can't wait. But it's not going to happen this week. Going into the May 2-4 weekend, it looks like it's going to warm up a little bit. But not crazy scorching temperatures by any means. We're sitting at 3 right now outside our window.
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0: you can have for free. Jamie Fine, if anything's left, and Bruno Mars, I just might. In 12 days, he will start his string of shows in Toronto at Rogers Stadium. Dan's view there, May 23rd to May 30th, with a few days off in between. My name's Nicholas. Julie B is off today, enjoying an extended Mother's Day weekend. It's also, I think it was her anniversary. I don't know if it was today or today. Yesterday or today, as far as the official date for their anniversary. But happy anniversary to Julie and Mark. Enjoy. And we'll see you tomorrow. And then on Wednesday, you know what we got in the forecast? I'm not telling you about the weather on Wednesday. I'm telling you about what's going on our website on Wednesday. It's going to be a Half Price Eats Wednesday. $50 gift cards, you pay only $25. That is this Wednesday, in just over 48 hours from now. Okay? We got the Paisley Common participating once again, along with Cravings Family Restaurant in Hanover. Also, we got a couple of Bayfield joints, the Albion in Bayfield and 1851 Bayfield Landing. On the website right now, you can click links to each and each one of those restaurants and check out the, you know, their menus, maybe, you know, some specials that you may be interested in. And then on Wednesday, you'll have that opportunity to purchase those half-price gift cards at 1017theone.ca.
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0: With an update from CKNXNewsToday.ca, I'm Miranda Chant. A Stratford man is set to embark on a week-long 250-kilometer run to Tobermory to raise money for local cancer care. Sam Simon is running in support of his wife as he tries to create hope out of a helpless situation following her diagnosis of stage 4 cancer. Simon says he is raising funds for three local organizations that provide his wife with treatment.
1: So we decided to do a run to try and make something of a terrible situation. We decided we're going to raise money for the three organizations that my wife deals with. One is Wellspring Stratford. The other is London for Beating the Cancer Hospital. And then the Stratford General Hospital.
0: His GoFundMe has already raised $20,000. 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Perth County OPP are looking for witnesses and dash cam footage to a serious crash that saw a motorcyclist airlifted to hospital. It happened Friday afternoon at the intersection of Line 47 and Perth Road 107 in Perth East. A motorcycle and SUV collided. The motorcyclist, a 36-year-old from Shakespeare, was airlifted to hospital with serious life-threatening injuries, while the SUV driver, an 87-year-old from Stratford, suffered minor injuries. The crash kept the intersection closed for several hours. Anyone with information is asked to call police. The Kincardine Multicultural Celebration returns to the Davidson Center this week, marking 21 years of celebrating diversity in the community. The free event goes tomorrow. Founder Chandra Tripathi says the event began in 2003 after he moved to Kincardine from Toronto and saw an opportunity to help people connect across cultures.
2: I realized in the small community that this kind of things where we can think about breaking all barriers and building the bridge.
0: The Kincardine Multicultural Celebration will run tomorrow afternoon from 5:30 to 8 and features food, music, art, and cultural displays from around the world. The last four Canadians on the ship at the center of a Hota virus outbreak are back in Canada. British Columbia's top health officer says the four exposed to the deadly virus will quarantine under supervision in BC for a little more than 2 weeks. None of the four are showing any symptoms, and they are considered contacts, not patients. Two people from Grey Bruce who were also on the ship previously returned home, where they are in isolation. For more on these and other stories, go to cknxnewstoday.ca. 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
1: We have the Buffalo Sabres in a dominant 6-2 Game 3 win. The Canadiens now lead the second round series 2-1. Game 4 goes tomorrow night in Montreal. The Vegas Golden Knights fell to the Anaheim Ducks 4-3. That series is now tied at 2. Macklin Celebrini has been named the captain for Team Canada at the upcoming World Hockey Championship. Ryan O'Reilly and John Tavares are the alternate captains. Baseball, the Toronto Blue Jays lost 6-1 to the LA Angels.
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3: Oh, yeah!
1: This morning, a high of 11. Tonight, clear. A low of minus 1 with frost. Tomorrow, sunshine to start the day. Clouds moving in early in the afternoon with a slight chance of late-day showers and thunderstorms. A high of 12. Right now, it's plus 3.
4: Today's best music. Thanks very much, Miranda. It's 6:35. Good morning to you. Hope you had a good weekend. Happy Monday. Sunshine outside our window. It just looks lovely. Just lovely. 11 the high. The one's toughest decision ever you're going to have a chance to qualify for. That after 7 o'clock. Before that, we got your celebrity status to find out. But the box office and all that jazz. New artist by the name of Alex Samson. Coming up after Pink on the 1.

0: Alex Samson and Misery, 101.7 The One, today's best music. Good old Canadian guy, and he was down in America on America's Got Talent on the 19th season of that, and then he finished in the semifinals on that. And now the guy has his own app. There's literally an Alex Samson app.
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0: 6:43, my name is Nicholas. We're looking at a high of 11 today. Found out on was Friday or Saturday anyways, that Bruce Road 20, they're going to be doing some construction on Bruce Road 20. And if you are a user of that road, like I am, you may be like, hallelujah. There's a stretch of it, to be honest. I've always kind of joked about it. It feels like you're driving over train tracks every 5 feet. The like the ceiling that has been done on the road over the years, maybe decades even. You know, it feels like you're literally driving over train tracks. Like from my concession down to Highway 9, like the whole way. I'm like, hey, is this good for the shocks? I don't know. But starting sometime this month, there will be doing some construction and even road reconstruction on Bruce Road 20 between Highway 9 and Bruce Road 33. So essentially the whole stretch of it. And it'll finish in September. So it hasn't started yet. Not this morning anyway, at least not on my stretch anyway, on Bruce Road 20. But lots of people, if you're going to Bruce Power, obviously take that road. It's very heavily trafficked, heavily used stretch of road, Bruce Road 20, and we look forward to some improvements.
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0: tonight.
1: Train and Hey Soul Sister, 101.7 The One. It is 6:50. My name is Nicholas. My soul sister, Julie B., will be back tomorrow. Hope you had a good weekend. Happy Monday. The One's toughest decision ever. Somebody is finally going to have to make a tough decision and win that package on Friday. Chance to qualify. Coming up after 7, we're looking at a high of 11 today with some sun. And right now we're going to have a look in the world of celebrity. The Devil Wears Prada 2. Still number one at the box office. Despite a strong debut from Mortal Kombat 2, Devil Wears Prada 2 came on about $44 million over the weekend and about $40 mil for Mortal Kombat 2. Hey, there's two sequels. I'm just realizing that. Duh. But overall, Devil Wears Prada 2, $433 million after just 2 weekends of release globally. So it's pretty good. $63 million globally for Mortal Kombat 2. Matt Damon and Ben Affleck, they are going to be sued, or are being sued, by some Miami police officers, alleging their Netflix movie, The Rip, caused substantial harm to their reputations. And we'll see how that unfolds. Hey, and another lawsuit as well. Dua Lipa, you know, the musical artist that we play right here on The One, she's filing a $15 million lawsuit against Samsung. Because they, I guess, used her face at some point in advertising in order to try and sell TVs. Well, Dua Lipa's like, nuh-uh. I want some pay for that, honey. So we'll see how that unfolds as well. Lawsuits, lawsuits, lawsuits. They had the roast of Kevin Hart last night on Netflix. A live event, I think. But now, of course, you could watch it this morning if you so choose. And they had the BAFTAs. Seth Rogen, he dedicated the studio BAFTA TV award to Catherine O'Hara, saying she meant so much to all of us. They had the BAFTA TV awards yesterday. It is 6:52, and that is your celebrity status.
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0: with an update from CKNXNewsToday.ca, I'm Miranda Chant. A Stratford man is set to embark on a week-long 250-kilometer run to Tobermory to raise money for local cancer care. Sam Simon is running in support of his wife as he tries to create hope out of a helpless situation following her diagnosis of stage 4 cancer. Simon says he is raising funds for three local organizations that provide his wife with treatment.
1: So we decided to do a run to try and make something of a terrible situation. We decided we're going to raise money for the three organizations that my wife deals with. One is Wellspring Stratford, the other is London for Speaking the Cancer Hospital, and then the Stratford General Hospital.
0: His GoFundMe has already raised $20,000. You can find the link to the fundraiser on our website, cknxnewstoday.ca. Perth County OPP are looking for witnesses and dash cam footage to a serious crash that saw a motorcyclist airlifted to hospital. It happened Friday afternoon at the intersection of Line 47 and Perth Road 107 in Perth East. A motorcycle and SUV collided. The motorcyclist, a 36-year-old from Shakespeare, was airlifted to hospital with serious life-threatening injuries, while the SUV driver, an 87-year-old from Stratford, suffered minor injuries. The crash kept the intersection closed for several hours. Anyone with information is asked to call police. The Kincardine Multicultural Celebration returns to the Davidson Center this week, marking 21 years of celebrating diversity in the community. The free event goes tomorrow. Founder Chandra Tripathi says the event began in 2003 after he moved to Kincardine from Toronto and saw an opportunity to help people connect across cultures.
2: I realized in the small community that this kind of things where we can think about breaking all barriers and building the bridge.
0: The Kincardine Multicultural Celebration will run tomorrow afternoon from 5:30 to 8 and features food, music, art, and cultural displays from around the world. The last four Canadians on the ship at the center of a Hanta virus outbreak are back in Canada. British Columbia's top health officer says the four exposed to the deadly virus will quarantine under supervision in BC for a little more than 2 weeks. None of the four are showing any symptoms, and they are considered contacts, not patients. Two people from Grey Bruce who were also on the ship previously returned home, where they are in isolation. For more on these and other stories, go to cknxnewstoday.ca.
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0: Montreal Canadiens have taken a 2-1 lead in their second-round NHL playoff series. The Habs beat the Buffalo Sabres 6-2 in Game 3 thanks to a goal and an assist from Cole Caulfield and two goals from Alex Newhook. Game 4 goes tomorrow night in Montreal. In the other game on last night, the Anaheim Ducks got by the Vegas Golden Knights 4-3 to tie their series up at 2. In the PWHL, the Ottawa Charge beat Boston 4-3 in double overtime to win their semifinal series in 4 games and advance to the championship. The Toronto Blue Jays were unable to complete a 3-game series sweep as they lost 6-1 to the LA Angels. Kazuma Okamoto drove in the Jays' only run with an RBI double in the first inning. The New York Knicks are moving on to the NBA's Eastern Conference Final after sweeping the 76ers in 4 straight. The Knicks made 25 three-pointers to beat Philadelphia 144-114.
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0: Clearing this morning, a high of 11. Tonight, clear, a low of minus 1 with frost. Tomorrow, sunshine to start the day. Clouds moving in early in the afternoon with a slight chance of late day showers and thunderstorms, a high of 12. Right now, it's plus 3.
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7: Today's best music. Thank you very much, Miranda. It's 7:06. Good morning to you. Happy Monday. Some celebrations coming up in a little bit. You can get one to us on the website is best. 1017theone.ca, because sometime this hour we're going to be doing our texting contest where you will have a chance to qualify for the One's Toughest Decision Ever. And finally, this Friday, somebody's going to have to make that tough decision. I'm Morgan Wallen and Tate McRae first.

0: 101.7 The One, Gnarls Barkley and Crazy. 712. My name's Nicholas Morgan Wallen, Tate McRae before that. Were you listening to that on your car radio? Because apparently, I find this number small. Only 25% of us have done this in a parking lot before going inside. You could apply that to your driveway as well. Or maybe when you arrive at work and you're hearing a good song. You're like, I'm not going nowhere until this song is finished. I'm parking my butt right in the seat still. And I'm cranking it to 11, listening to that song. I've done that many, many a times. Whether it be a song or maybe even a sports game that you're listening to on the radio. You know, like the Blue Jays on our sister station, CKNX AM 920. Huh? If the bases were loaded, you know. And there's a Blue Jay at the bat? You going to stay tuned and find out what happens? Oh, you darn right you will. I will anyways, but maybe some people won't. Maybe because they're running late. Maybe because they're running late, so that's why they can't sit in their car. So that's why it's always better to be early than late.
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0: 101.7 The One, Rema and Selena Gomez and Calm Down. Olivia Dean, Man I Need. Before that, 722. We're looking at a high of 11 today with some sun. A little brisk to start. We're sitting at around 3 right now, still outside our window. Before 8 o'clock, you will have a chance to qualify for the One's Toughest Decision Ever. Not just yet, but in a little bit.
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0: All right, so we got one belated wish yesterday. We say happy birthday, belated wishes to Brinley Van Meteren of the ACW, turning 12 yesterday. Happy birthday, Brinley. We hope you had a great day. That's love from Mom, Dad, Mason, Easton, and Ellie. Today, we have Clara Scott of Teeswater. Happy birthday. We hope you have the very best day. That's love from the Barbers and your cool uncle. Happy 13th birthday, Clara. And I think that is all we got. You can always get your celebrations to us and hear them again later on the website at 1017theone.ca.
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0: With an update from CKNXNewsToday.ca, I'm Miranda Chant. Nearly nude images are now included in a bill by the federal government that would criminalize sexual deepfakes. The House of Commons Justice Committee made the amendment to the bill that was first drafted in response to social media platform X's Chatbox creating nude images of people without their consent. The bill still has to make its way through the Senate before it becomes law. The public can come out and cheer on a Stratford man running 250 kilometers to fundraise for local cancer treatment centers in honor of his wife. Sam Simon leaves Stratford today with a goal of arriving in Tobermory in 7 days. During the run, he's raising funds for the Verspeeten Family Cancer Center at London Health Sciences Center, Stratford General Hospital's ER, and Wellspring Stratford Cancer Support Center. Before even beginning, Simon's already reached his initial fundraising goal.
1: When we first started out, we were hoping to give each charity $1,000 because 100% everything's going to that. So we want to raise as much as we can. If I could ever get it to $30,000, I'd be thrilled. Because in this day and age, we know it's not easy with the economy, so we appreciate everything.
0: You can support Simon through his GoFundMe page, a link to which can be found on our website. Perth County OPP are continuing to investigate a serious crash that left a motorcyclist with life-threatening injuries. A motorcycle and SUV collided at the intersection of Line 47 and Perth Road 107 around 2 Friday afternoon. The 36-year-old from Shakespeare on the bike was airlifted to hospital. The driver of the SUV, an 87-year-old from Stratford, was taken to hospital with minor injuries. Police are asking anyone who witnessed the crash or who has dash cam or surveillance footage to call them. Whether or not it was in fact a tornado that damaged an area north of London over the weekend has yet to be determined. Investigators with Western University's Northern Tornadoes Project are in the Denfield to Granton area. On Saturday afternoon, a storm moved through, prompting a tornado warning from Environment Canada. It pulled apart a barn, overturned a pickup truck, and damaged trees. Kincardine will celebrate 21 years of cultural connection this week as the multicultural celebration returns to the Davidson Center. Founder Chandra Tripathi says food continues to be a central part of the celebration with free offerings for those who attend.
2: It's all about coming together to honor them, honor each other. And when we embrace people's culture and respect, we truly build the unity, foster the peace, and build the community.
0: He encourages anyone who hasn't attended before to come out. The free event runs tomorrow afternoon from 5:30 to 8. For more on these and other stories, go to cknxnewstoday.ca.
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0: Ottawa Charge are off to their second straight Walter Cup finals. The Charge secured their spot with a 4-3 Game 4 win over the Boston Fleet yesterday to take the best-of-five series 3-1. There will now either be the first All-Canadian Championship Series or a matchup of the 2025 finals as the Charge await the winner of the Montreal-Minnesota Series with Game 5 set for tonight. The Montreal Canadiens blew out the

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0: 101.7 The One, Noah Kahn, The Great Divide. End of June, he'll be in Toronto, Rogers Stadium, the Dan's View thing. 8:43 is the time. We're looking at a high of around 11 today. It should be mostly sunny, and then we may get some frost overnight with minus one. Yay. Dark showering. Have you ever heard of the thing called dark showering? Is this a trend? I don't know, because I've never heard of it until they were chatting about it on Seacrest the other night. Dark showering. Is it really as obvious as it sounds?
1: Turn off all the lights.
2: Why?
1: And take your shower in the dark. I'm telling you, it's life-changing. I can't believe I've lived my whole life showering with these bright lights on.
0: I know. The lights are just shining in your face. You feel like you're under interrogation, but no, you're just wanting to have a shower. You're just wanting to wash your body and your hair. And you can't because it's so bright in there. Dark showering. Now, if that was to happen in my house, specifically with me, I know there would be slip and fall showering as well. There would be broken neck because I tripped and I slipped and I fell awkwardly. And now my body is sprung like Jim Carrey in Ace Ventura when he fell from the gate at the airport. That's what happened to me if I was dark showering. So, no, I don't think so. I don't think so. Tanya on Seacrest. We're keeping the lights on. Maybe we'll turn it off when I look at myself in the mirror, but while I'm showering, the lights are on.
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0: 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It is 8:48. My name is Nicholas. What's going on? The One's toughest decision ever. Somebody's finally going to win that on Friday, and you can still qualify online at 1017theone.ca. Next chance on air will be after 12 noon. Right now, we're going to have a look in the world of celebrity. The Devil Wears Prada retained its number one spot at the box office. Globally, this movie has taken in more than $430 million so far. Pretty good. Maybe they'll do a part three. We'll see. The second spot at the box office, Mortal Kombat 2, took in about $40 million here in North America and about $63 million globally. So not a bad debut. But not good enough for number one. Nuh-uh. Elsewhere, there's some lawsuits to tell you about. Ben Affleck and Matt Damon. They are being sued by some Miami police officers over their Netflix movie, The Rip. The police officers are saying that the movie has caused substantial harm to their reputations. So we'll see how that goes. And Dua Lipa is like, hey, Samsung, you used my face, my likeness, without my permission. You're trying to sell some TVs. What's the deal? So Dua Lipa is suing Samsung for $15 million for using her face without her permission. They could use my face and pay me $20. I'd be happy with that. They had the BAFTA TV Awards yesterday over in jolly old England. And Seth Rogen, he accepted an award for the studio, his show, for the best international series. And he said, quote, Catherine O'Hara, she meant so much to all of us, unquote. Giving a little tribute to her. And Dan Aykroyd, we had Ghostbusters there as the answer for Prizapalooza. Well, they're going to be coming out with a little Ghostbusters animated series at Netflix. And Dan Aykroyd is one of the producers of this. It will arrive sometime next year. It is 8:51, and that is your celebrity status.
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0: With an update from CKNXNewsToday.ca, I'm Miranda Chant. A Stratford man is set to embark on a week-long 250-kilometer run to Tobermory to raise money for local cancer care. Sam Simon is running in support of his wife as he tries to create hope out of a helpless situation following her diagnosis of stage 4 cancer. Simon says he is raising funds for three local organizations that provide his wife with treatment.
1: So we decided to do a run to try and make something of a terrible situation. We decided we're going to raise money for the three organizations that my wife deals with. One is Wellspring Stratford, the other is London for Beating the Cancer Hospital, and then the Stratford General Hospital.
0: His GoFundMe has already raised $20,000. You can find the link to the fundraiser on our website, cknxnewstoday.ca. Perth County OPP are looking for witnesses and dash cam footage to a serious crash that saw a motorcyclist airlifted to hospital. It happened Friday afternoon at the intersection of Line 47 and Perth Road 107 in Perth East. A motorcycle and SUV collided. The motorcyclist, a 36-year-old from Shakespeare, was airlifted to hospital with serious life-threatening injuries, while the SUV driver, an 87-year-old from Stratford, suffered minor injuries. The crash kept the intersection closed for several hours. Anyone with information is asked to call police. The Kincardine Multicultural Celebration returns to the Davidson Center this week, marking 21 years of celebrating diversity in the community. The free event goes tomorrow. Founder Chandra Tripathi says the event began in 2003 after he moved to Kincardine from Toronto and saw an opportunity to help people connect across cultures.
2: I realized in the small community that this kind of things where we can think about breaking all barriers and building the bridge.
0: The Kincardine Multicultural Celebration will run tomorrow afternoon from 5:30 to 8 and features food, music, art, and cultural displays from around the world. The last four Canadians on the ship at the center of a Hanta virus outbreak are back in Canada. British Columbia's top health officer says the four exposed to the deadly virus will quarantine under supervision in BC for a little more than 2 weeks. None of the four are showing any symptoms, and they are considered contacts, not patients. Two people from Grey Bruce who were also on the ship previously returned home, where they are in isolation. For more on these and other stories, go to cknxnewstoday.ca.
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0: A high of 11, tonight clear, a low of minus 1 with frost. Tomorrow sunshine to start the day, clouds moving in early in the afternoon with a slight chance of late day showers and thunderstorms, a high of 12. Right now, it's plus 3.
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5: Thank you very much, Miranda. It's 9:04. Good morning to you. Hope you had a good weekend. Oh, you mommies, hope you got what you desired. Hopefully you didn't have to cook. We got a little something-something coming 48 hours from now on our website. Jelly roll first.

0: how you feeling?
1: Lizzo and Good As Hell. It's 9:10. Weather, it's meh. 11, the high, but at least some sunshine. We may get some frost tonight with minus one. Today's best music now with Olivia Dean and So Easy. 101.7 The One.

0: 101.7 The One, Rihanna, Shut Up and Drive, originally titled Be Quiet and Pay Attention. No, it's 9:20. My name's Nicholas. What's going on? 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

No doubt they kicked off their recent residency in Las Vegas at the Sphere. They'll be doing some more shows throughout this month, and then some new dates have been added for next month as well. 5 seconds of summer with Young Blood on

0: 101.7, the one, Frank Walker, Josh Ross, and Norma Jean Martini with Lay It On Me. It is 9:33. Any martinis for some moms yesterday? Some mimosas? My mom had a beer. We met her yesterday for lunch, and I as well had a beer as well. Yum, yum. And we had some good food, too, which I actually had some leftovers this morning. I had some leftover pizza this morning. We went to where my mom lives, my hometown, Oakville, Ontario, yesterday, just for a little day trip. And let me tell you, every time I go back there, like, I haven't lived in the GTA since 2006. And every time I go back, I'm like, I can't stand the traffic lights and the fact that a lot of people don't even bother signaling. Never mind. Trying to avoid getting into an accident. It's just like, oh, it drives me mental. But that's why when I come back to Midwestern Ontario, I'm like, yeah, my 2-stop sign commute this morning was lovely. But that could change. That could change because I take Bruce Road 20 every morning to and from work. Well, they're going to be doing some construction. Road reconstruction taking place starting mid-May, sometime this month, on Bruce Road 20 between Highway 9 and Bruce Road 33. So essentially the whole stretch of it. There'll be alternating lane closures with traffic control measures in place starting mid-May. And they're expecting this to last until September. So Bruce Road 20, lots of people will go to Bruce Power. Obviously, take that road as a main thoroughfare. So we can expect some maybe delays. Maybe look for some detours, possibly, depending on, how quickly you want to get to work. I just may do that myself, but we'll see when that starts, because it'll be happening sometime this month.
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1: So we're looking at a high of around 11 today with some sunshine and then overnight frost. Good, we got some frost. There's a yellow frost advisory. Low of minus one. Then tomorrow we're looking at a high of 12. We may get some rain and maybe some rain on Wednesday with a high of 14. Right now around Midwestern Ontario, we got four in Port Elgin, five in Durham and Clinton, and also five outside the one here in Wingham with some sun.

101.7, the one Nico and Vins, and am I wrong? Love No More, Loud Luxury, Anders before that, and Justin Bieber too. It is 9:46, almost 47. My name is Nicholas. What's going on? Congrats to Jen Foxcroft of Chesley. She was our qualifier this morning for the one's toughest decision ever. You will have another chance after 12 noon today, and then after 3 with Jay Stevens this afternoon, and online as well. At 1017theone.ca. Finally, this Friday, somebody's going to finally win this thing. So there's five $5,000 prize packages to choose from. Which would you choose? Got to qualify first, though. Got to qualify first. So good luck for that. We had some weekend qualifiers. Congrats again to Alicia Rowley and Harry Talbot. You will be notified if you don't already know. Whatever you're up to today, enjoy it. Enjoy the sunshine and prepare for the frost tonight. And we'll talk to you tomorrow. Ciao for now.

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0: 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The provincial government is again expanding the number of ailments pharmacists can treat and vaccinate against. Starting in July, Ontario pharmacists can administer 6 additional publicly funded vaccines, including tinnitus, pertussis, diphtheria, pneumococcal, RSV, and shingles. Then in early 2027, they will be allowed to assess and prescribe for 9 more common issues, including calluses and corns, dandruffs, dry eye, jock itch, mild headache, nasal congestion, ringworm, and warts. The province has been expanding the scope of pharmacists since January 2023. Mitchell residents shouldn't be alarmed if they see a large number of police officers in full tactical gear in the town. The OPP West Region Emergency Response Team will be conducting training exercises in Mitchell throughout the day today. Police did not disclose exactly where the exercises are being carried out, only that there's no cause for public concern. To support his wife, who has terminal cancer, a Stratford man will be running to Tobermory this week. Sam Simon says the run is his way of making the best of a terrible situation by raising money for the local centers that provide treatment to his wife. He begins the run today with friends, staying in an RV and running the equivalent of a marathon a day. The route will take him through Listowel, Hanover, Wyarton, and other communities. You can follow his progress on his Facebook page. Sunny this afternoon, a high of 11. Tonight clear, a low of -1 with frost. Tomorrow sunshine, clouds moving in early in the afternoon with a slight chance of late day showers and thunderstorms, a high of 12. Right now it's +4. 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
9: Sunny this afternoon, a high of 11. Tonight, clear, a low of minus 1 with frost. Tomorrow, sunny. Clouds moving in early in the afternoon with a slight chance of late day showers and thunderstorms, a high of 12.

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Oh, you feel alone. 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I'm alone learning those lessons. You're out there.

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0: With an update from CKNXNewsToday.ca, I'm Miranda Chant. A third Ontarian is isolating due to hantavirus. Health Minister Sylvia Jones confirmed that person is in the Peel region and was exposed to a confirmed case while on a flight. On Friday, it was confirmed two others are isolating in Grey Bruce. They continue to be asymptomatic and are being monitored by public health officials. There have been 8 confirmed cases, including 3 deaths of the rodent-borne virus related to an Atlantic cruise ship. Ontario pharmacists are being given more prescribing and vaccination powers. The provincial government announced this morning it will allow pharmacists to administer vaccines for tetanus, whooping cough, diphtheria, RSV, shingles, and pneumococcal starting this July. At the same time, they'll be allowed to treat another 9 ailments, including head lice, nasal congestion, ringworm, and warts. By early next year, the province plans to add 5 more conditions to the list. Kincardine will celebrate 21 years of cultural connection this week as the multicultural celebration returns to the Davidson Center. Founder Chandra Tripathi says food continues to be a central part of the celebration with free offerings for those who attend.
1: It's all about coming together to honor them, honor each other. And when we embrace people's culture and respect, we truly build the unity, foster the peace, and build the community.
0: He encourages anyone who hasn't attended before to come out. The free event runs tomorrow afternoon from 5:30 to 8. Sunny this afternoon, a high of 11. Tonight, clear, a low of -1 with frost. Tomorrow, sunny, clouds moving in early in the afternoon with a slight chance of late day showers and thunderstorms, a high of 12. Right now, it's +5. 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

0: 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Victoria Day weekend, or May 2-4, means another hits of the 90s weekend on 101.7 The One. We're going back to the 90s all weekend long, playing the biggest hits from the last decade of the 20th century. 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
3: 101.7 weather. Sunny this afternoon, a high of 11. Tonight, clear, a low of minus 1 with frost. Tomorrow, sunny. Clouds moving in early in the afternoon with a slight chance of late-day showers and thunderstorms. A high

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0: There is a frost advisory in effect due to expected frost overnight. For today, mainly sunny and clear tonight, low minus one with frost. Sunshine to start off the day tomorrow, but increasingly cloudy with late afternoon showers possible, along with the risk of a late afternoon thunderstorm. High near 12 degrees. Showers for Tuesday night, low near 7. On Wednesday, cloudy with the chance of showers, high near 12 and a low of 5. And cloudy Thursday, high near 13. Currently, it's 7 degrees.
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3: In sports, the Fergus Whalers capped off their first ever Schmaltz Cup title yesterday with a 4-3 thrilling OT victory over the Tavistock Braves. The Whalers winning the series in 5 games and capturing the Schmaltz Cup in just their 3rd season of existence. Ryan Forwell scoring the goal that no one in Fergus will ever forget just 9 minutes into the first overtime yesterday. Major League Baseball, the Blue Jays at home welcoming the Rays tonight as they look to try and kick the curse of the Trop at home at the Rogers Center. You can listen live tonight just after 7 o'clock for first pitch. Kevin Gausman on the hill to take on Drew Rasmussen. And the NHL second round continues tonight. Just 1 game on the slate as Minnesota hosts Colorado at 8 as Minnesota looks to get the series tied at 2. Puck drop again at 8 o'clock from Minnesota. For CKNX Sports, I'm Ryan Drury.
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5: Clearing this morning, a high of 11. Tonight clear, a low of minus 1 with frost. Tomorrow sunshine to start the day. Clouds moving in early in the afternoon with a slight chance of late day showers and thunderstorms. A high of 12. Right now, it's plus 3.
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6: 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One random text in the next 10 minutes and 17 seconds will qualify for the one toughest decision ever.

0: 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Julie B and Nick. Mornings on The One. If you missed this morning, you missed a lot.
1: Dark showering. Is it really as obvious as it sounds?
2: Turn off all the lights and take your shower in the dark. I'm telling you, it's life-changing. I can't believe I've lived my whole life showering with these bright lights on.
1: I know. The lights are just shining in your face. You feel like you're under interrogation, but no, you're just wanting to have a shower. You're just wanting to wash your body and your hair. You can't because it's so bright in there. Dark showering. No, if that was to happen in my house, specifically with me, I know there would be slip and fall showering as well. There would be broken neck because I tripped and I slipped and I fell awkwardly. And now my body is sprung like Jim Carrey in Ace Ventura when he fell from the gate at the airport. That's what would happen to me if I was dark showering. So no, I don't think so. I don't think so. Tanya on Seacrest. We're keeping the lights on. Maybe we'll turn it off when I look at myself in the mirror, but while I'm showering, the lights are on.
0: Mornings on The One.
3: 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Last face off. Krejcevski hits the box.
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4: There is a frost advisory in effect due to expected frost overnight. For today, mainly sunny and clear tonight, low minus one with frost. Sunshine to start off the day tomorrow, but increasingly cloudy with late afternoon showers possible, along with the risk of a late afternoon thunderstorm. High near 12 degrees. Showers for Tuesday night, low near 7. On Wednesday, cloudy with the chance of showers, high near 12 and a low of 5. And cloudy Thursday, high near 13.

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0: 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Ontario pharmacists are being given more prescribing and vaccination powers. Miranda Chant has the details.
1: Starting this July, pharmacists will be allowed to administer vaccinations for tetanus, whooping cough, diphtheria, RSV, shingles, and pneumococcal. At the same time, they'll be allowed to treat another 9 ailments, including head lice, nasal congestion, ringworm, and warts. Health Minister Sylvia Jones announced the expanded scope of practice for pharmacists today, saying it allows for faster access and reduced wait times. The provincial government first began allowing pharmacists to treat select ailments in January 2023, with plans for further expansion early next year. Miranda Chant, CKNXNewsToday.ca.
0: More Canadians now say economic growth should be a bigger priority in Canada's energy policy than protecting the environment. That's according to a new Angus Reid Institute report. The pollster reported today that 61% of Canadians now see economic growth as the biggest priority in energy policy. The Bayfield Lions Club is getting ready to host its annual community breakfast Saturday, May 17th at the Bayfield Arena starting at 8 in the morning. It's a special one this year tying into Bayfield, celebrating its 150th birthday, and there will be a dedicated Bayfield 150 booth at the breakfast. There will be fun activities such as the Lions Walk for dog guides, and the Bayfield Optimist Club will be selling rubber duck race tickets. Weather-wise, a frost advisory in effect, mainly sunny for the afternoon, clear overnight, low minus one with frost expected. Sunshine tomorrow morning, but becoming cloudy with the chance of showers or thunderstorms in the afternoon, and a high of 12 degrees. Currently, it's 10 degrees. For more, go to CKNXNewsToday.ca.
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3: 101.7. There is a frost advisory in effect due to expected frost overnight. For today, mainly sunny and clear tonight, low minus one with frost. Sunshine to start up the day tomorrow, but increasingly cloudy with late afternoon showers possible, along with the risk of a late afternoon thunderstorm. High near 12 degrees. Showers for Tuesday night, low near 7. On Wednesday, cloudy with the chance of showers, high near 12 and a low of 5. And cloudy Thursday, high near 13.

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0: Good afternoon with an update for CKNXNewsToday.ca. I'm Ryan Drury. Stratford Police Service is hoping the public can help locate a missing person. At 10:40 a.m. this morning, Stratford Police shared on X, formerly Twitter, that they're trying to locate someone identified as Victoria. Victoria is described as being a white female with short, dyed blue hair and brown eyes. She stands 5'6" with a thin build. Victoria also has the word poet tattooed on her shoulder and a colored tattoo of a pink flower on the inside of her bicep. If anyone has any information regarding Victoria's whereabouts, please call the Stratford Police Service or Crime Stoppers. Mitchell residents shouldn't be alarmed if they see a large number of police officers in full tactical gear in the town today. The OPP West Region Emergency Response Team is conducting training exercise in Mitchell throughout the day. Police did not disclose exactly where the exercises are being carried out, only that there is no cause for public concern. From Global News, Health Canada has put out a warning to consumers to not purchase infant self-feeding devices previously available on Amazon, citing choking and aspiration hazards. Canada has banned infant self-feeding devices under the Canada Consumer Product Safety Act, with Amazon reporting that 545 units of the affected products were sold in Canada. The products have since been removed from being purchased from Amazon. The banned products include bottle holders for self-feeding, as well as new adjustable self-feeding pillows for neck support for infants. No injuries have been reported as a result of using any of the products in Canada as of yet. Weather for today, a yellow frost advisory in effect for northern Huron. Today, mainly sunny. Tonight, clear skies, a low dropping to -1. Tomorrow, a chance of showers, maybe even thunderstorms, a high of 12. On Wednesday, showers likely, a high of 12. Right now, it's 9 degrees at CKNX. I'm Ryan Drury.
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4: Just after 2 o'clock with Jay Stevens. Happy belated Mother's Day. Hopefully all the moms got spoiled this weekend. Olivia Dean coming up. Teddy Swims on the way. And if you're planning on getting your mom Pussycat Dolls tickets for Mother's Day, well, that's obviously turned into a bust, and we'll talk about why.

Today's Best Music, 101.7 The One with Jay Stevens. Huntrix coming up in just a few. And if you are a fan of K-pop, well, then you want to make sure you hit up McDonald's starting tomorrow. We'll talk about why. After Olivia Dean on The One. I could be the

0: Today's best music, 101.7 The One with the Pussycat Dolls. And apparently nostalgia is not as rich as they anticipated. The 53-date PCD Forever Tour, which would have celebrated the 20th anniversary of their debut album, just got shrunk immensely. They canceled all but one show from the North American leg, including dates in Toronto and Montreal this summer. Gonna get to Huntrix in just a few. And if you are a fan of K-pop, well, you'll be a fan of what McDonald's has in store for us effective tomorrow. We'll talk about that next.
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0: Today's Best Music 101.7, The One with Huntrix and Golden from K-Pop Demon Hunters. And details have been scarce so far, but if McDonald's Canada follows the U.S. rollout, tomorrow you should see a similar lineup at McDonald's with their new K-Pop Demon Hunters collab. A new McFlurry flavor, two adult meals, one of which a breakfast meal and the other of which a Huntrix meal. So the Huntrix meal comes with Ramyeon McShaker fries, a spicy spin on their world-famous French fries. You get a medium drink and a 10-piece chicken nugget, which is paired with the Hunter sauce, a sweet chili sauce, and the Demon sauce, which is a purple mustard sauce. And then there's also potentially a new McFlurry on the horizon. The Derpy McFlurry is what they dropped last month in the States. Vanilla soft serve with berry popping pearls and wild berry sauce inspired by Derpy Tiger. And if any of that makes any sense to you, well, then there's a good chance you probably don't want anything to do with it because you have already been inundated over the last year with everything K-pop Demon Hunters related.
1: 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But I've been living uptown lately. Hit me with the round around, but I don't wanna run for you.

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6: There is a frost advisory in effect due to expected frost overnight. For today, mainly sunny and clear tonight, low minus one with frost. Sunshine to start off the day tomorrow, but increasingly cloudy with late afternoon showers possible, along with the risk of a late afternoon thunderstorm. High near 12 degrees. Showers for Tuesday night, low near 7. On Wednesday, cloudy with the chance of showers, high near 12 and a low of 5. And cloudy Thursday, high near 13.

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1: 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I'm Ryan Drury. Bruce Power is inviting the public to attend upcoming information sessions regarding the Bruce C project. The Bruce C project would see Bruce Power expand its energy output, adding up to 4,800 megawatts of new nuclear generation on the existing Bruce Power site. The project is currently undergoing a federal integrated impact assessment and is in the impact statement phase of that process. To educate people on what the proposed project would look like and what it will do for energy creation, Bruce Power is hosting information sessions across Bruce, Gray, and Huron County starting May 14th into June. The sessions will provide an overview of the project, followed by open discussions with Bruce Power experts. They're being held throughout the region starting on May 14th in Southampton. All the session dates, times, and locations can be seen on our website. From the Canadian Press, more Canadians now say economic growth should be a bigger priority in Canada's energy policy than protecting the environment, a new Angus Reid Institute report suggests. The pollster released a report today indicating 61% of Canadians now see economic growth as the biggest priority in energy policy. The question offered two options on the top priority shaping federal energy policy: economic growth or environmental protection. That's a shift in public opinion since 7 years ago, when the same question had 55% of Canadians saying the environment should be the top priority in the nation's energy policy. Weather for today: a yellow frost advisory in effect for northern Huron. Today, mainly sunny. Tonight, clear skies, a low dropping to -1. Tomorrow, a chance of showers, maybe even thunderstorms, a high of 12. On Wednesday, showers likely, a high of 12. Right now, it's 9 degrees at CKNX. I'm Ryan Drury.
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1: Back on Friday, we got Jen in Wacherton qualified on the show, and you've got a chance right now to text DECISION to 1-877-663-1017, and we could be getting you qualified. Don't forget, final week to qualify for the one toughest decision ever as Julie B. and Nick get set to make that grand prize call Friday morning. You Seem Pretty Sad for a Girl So in Love, the new album from Olivia Rodrigo out in June. Here's Drop Dead on 101.7 The One.

0: Today's Best Music 101.7, the one with Jay Stevens. About a minute left. If you haven't already texted that keyword, it's decision. 1-877-663-1017. Hit me up on the CSN Collision Center studio line, and we could get you qualified to make the one toughest decision ever. Coming up on Friday morning, Julie B. and Nick going to call somebody up and ask them to choose from $25,000 in prizes. Great way to make it up to mom if you dropped the ball yesterday. $5,000 gift card up for grabs from Westside Nurseries Owen Sound, $5,000 towards a hot tub or swim spa for water and wellness in Walkerton, Groves TV and Appliance Center in Clinton. How about this? 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Now, if you don't get qualified via keyword or you happen to get that text in too late, don't forget, you can also get qualified by filling out the online ballot over at 1017theone.ca.
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She's got a lot celebrating a birthday today. Happy 27th to Sabrina Carpenter. Here's Tears on The One.

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6: There is a frost advisory in effect due to expected frost overnight. For today, mainly sunny and clear tonight, low minus one with frost. Sunshine to start off the day tomorrow, but increasingly cloudy with late afternoon showers possible, along with the risk of a late afternoon thunderstorm. High near 12 degrees. Showers for Tuesday night, low near 7. On Wednesday, cloudy with the chance of showers, high near 12 and a low of 5. And cloudy Thursday, high near 13.

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0: Today's Best Music 101.7 The One with Maroon 5. Now, we'd already heard that Adam Levine would be returning to The Voice for his 18th overall season and second consecutive as a coach after his comeback in season 29, where he locked in his fourth win. He's going to be joined by Kelly Clarkson on the next season and also showing up for season 30. How about this? Country artist Riley Green. They just locked in those three coaches as we get set for season 30 this fall. New sports weather on the way in just a few. We've got Pitbull coming your way. We're also going to get to Harry Styles and Rihanna too.
1: 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We're going back to the 90s all weekend long, playing the biggest hits from the last decade of the 20th century. Flannel, Doc Martens, and colorful leggings are optional.
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1: Me not working hard. Yeah, right. Picture that with a Kodak. Or better yet, go to town.

0: Good afternoon with an update for CKNXNewsToday.ca. I'm Ryan Drury. Stratford police are still searching for a missing person. Just after 10:30 this morning, Stratford police shared on X, formerly Twitter, that they're trying to locate someone identified as Victoria. Victoria is described as being a white female with short, dyed blue hair and brown eyes. She stands 5'6" with a thin build. She also has the word poet tattooed on her shoulder and a colored tattoo of a pink flower on the inside of her bicep. If anyone has any information regarding Victoria's whereabouts, please call the Stratford Police Service or Crime Stoppers. The Bayfield Lions Club is getting ready to host its annual community breakfast. This year, the breakfast will be held on Saturday, May 17th at the Bayfield Arena from 8 to 11:30 in the morning. The breakfast this year is a special one as it ties into Bayfield celebrating its 150th, and there will be a dedicated Bayfield 150 booth at the breakfast. There will be other fun activities on offer, including the Lions Walk for Dog Guides, and the Bayfield Optimist Club will be selling rubber duck race tickets. Also, the Photography Club of Bayfield, Bayfield Historical Society, and the Bayfield Lions are pre-selling copies of Images of Bayfield, a coffee table book in Bayfield's 150th birthday booth. Entry is $15 per person, and children under 7 will eat free. From the Canadian Press, Prime Minister Mark Carney says Canada needs to build new institutions and reimagine old ones as an antidote to the anxieties that people and governments are grappling with in the modern age. Carney made the remarks in a speech Saturday that closed out the 2026 Global Progress Action Summit in Toronto. Attended by ministers Anita Anand, Melanie Joly, and François-Philippe Champagne, as well as current and former U.S. and European politicians, including Pete Buttigieg and Magdalena Anderson. Carney said the loss of control that people feel over the affordability crisis, immigration, and artificial intelligence has fed a, quote, politics of grievance that is dividing people worldwide. These new challenges require new solutions, Carney said, touching on themes he discussed at the World Economic Forum in Davos, where he argued the international rules-based order no longer works and middle power countries must build new coalitions. More Canadians now say economic growth should be a bigger priority in Canada's energy policy than protecting the environment, a new Angus Reid Institute report suggests. The pollster released a report today indicating 61% of Canadians now see economic growth as the biggest priority in energy policy. The question offered two options on the top priority shaping federal energy policy, economic growth or environmental protection. That's a shift in public opinion since 7 years ago when the same question had 55% of Canadians in favor of environmental protection. For more on these and other stories, visit cknxnewstoday.ca.
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3: Blue Jays begin a three-game series at the Rogers Centre tonight against the Tampa Bay Rays, who swept the Jays last week at Tropicana Field. Kevin Gausman takes the ball for Toronto. He'll have the first pitch shortly after 7 o'clock on AM 920 CKNX. Flurry of roster moves this afternoon from the Jays. Pitcher Eric Lauer has been designated for assignment, while Addison Barger has been placed on the injured list with elbow inflammation. Yohendrik Panongo on his way up from AAA Buffalo. Stanley Cup playoffs, Colorado in Minnesota for Game 4 at 8. Avs lead 2-1. And Shane Doan and the Toronto Maple Leafs are parting ways. TSN says the decision is mutual, with Doan's contract set to expire at the end of June. He joined Toronto in 2023 under former GM Brad Treliving. For CKNX Sports, I'm Adam Bell.
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0: Weather for today, a yellow frost advisory in effect for northern Huron. Today, mainly sunny. Tonight, clear skies, a low dropping to -1. Tomorrow, a chance of showers, maybe even thunderstorms, a high of 12. On Wednesday, showers likely, a high of 12. It's 9 degrees at CKNX. I'm Ryan Drury.
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7: Bruno Mars and Rihanna coming up, plus Rock and Roll Hall of Famers Outkast. It always feels so weird every time I say that. First, let's kick things off with Harry Styles.

0: Best Music 101.7, the one with Jay Stevens. Well, that new Harry Potter reboot series is getting set to debut on HBO here in Canada on Crave Christmas Day. If on Christmas you get anything Harry Potter related that looks really lifelike and very authentic, maybe don't ask a whole lot of questions as to where the person who gave the Harry Potter stuff to you got it from, for fear of becoming an accessory after the fact. The reason I say that is because the set of the show has been marred by prop thefts. They've been getting hit really hard to the point that HBO bosses have forced the crew to microchip all the broomsticks and wands on the set. Now, it doesn't say how they figure these things are growing legs, but I would be willing to bet probably a vanishing cupboard.
1: Julie B and Nick, mornings on the one. If you missed this morning, you missed a lot.
2: Dark showering. Is it really as obvious as it sounds?
3: Turn off all the lights and take your shower in the dark. I'm telling you, it's life-changing. I can't believe I've lived my whole life showering with these bright lights on.
2: I know. The lights are just shining in your face. You feel like you're under interrogation, but no, you're just wanting to have a shower. You're just wanting to wash your body and your hair. You can't because it's so bright in there. Dark showering. No, if that was to happen in my house, specifically with me, I know there would be slip and fall showering as well. There would be broken neck because I tripped and I slipped and I fell awkwardly. And now my body is sprung like Jim Carrey in Ace Ventura when he fell from the gate at the airport. That's what would happen to me if I was dark showering. So no, I don't think so. I don't think so. Tanya on Seacrest. We're keeping the lights on. Maybe we'll turn it off when I look at myself in the mirror, but while I'm showering, the lights are on.
1: Mornings on the one.
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3: 101.7 weather. Environment Canada has a yellow frost advisory in effect for much of the region. Tonight, clear skies, a low of minus one. Tomorrow, a chance of showers, a high of 12. Tomorrow night, showers lingering with a potential for thunderstorms, a low of six. On Wednesday, a chance of showers, a high of 12.

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0: Good evening with an update for CKNXNewsToday.ca. I'm Ryan Drury. Stratford police are still calling on help from the public to locate a missing person. At 10:40 a.m. this morning, Stratford police shared on X, formerly Twitter, that they're trying to locate someone identified as Victoria. Victoria is described as being a white female with short, dyed blue hair and brown eyes. She stands 5'6" with a thin build. Victoria also has the word poet tattooed on her shoulder and a colored tattoo of a pink flower on the inside of her bicep. If anyone has any information regarding Victoria's whereabouts, please call the Stratford Police Service or Crime Stoppers. Ontario pharmacists are being given more prescribing and vaccination powers. Our own Miranda Chant has the details.
1: Starting this July, pharmacists will be allowed to administer vaccinations for tetanus, whooping cough, diphtheria, RSV, shingles, and pneumococcal. At the same time, they'll be allowed to treat another 9 ailments, including head lice, nasal congestion, ringworm, and warts. Health Minister Sylvia Jones announced the expanded scope of practice for pharmacists today, saying it allows for faster access and reduced wait times. The provincial government first began allowing pharmacists to treat select ailments in January 2023, with plans for further expansion early next year. Miranda Chant, CKNXNewsToday.ca.
0: From the Canadian Press, Ontario health officials say three people in the province with connections to a deadly hantavirus outbreak are not currently being tested for the rodent-borne illness, including a visitor to Canada who had contact with someone infected. Sylvia Jones, the province's health minister, says the three individuals, a couple in Grey Bruce and a person staying in Peel region, are still asymptomatic and isolating. Jones says Ontario's top doctor suggests testing on asymptomatic people may not produce, quote, appropriate results, and at this stage it's best to monitor for symptoms. Peel Public Health says it's monitoring one person who is a visitor to Canada, not a local resident, and had contact with someone confirmed to have hantavirus. The Mississauga-based public health unit says that person is staying in isolation and has no symptoms. It describes the risk to the broader community as, quote, very low. More details about quarantine measures in several provinces are emerging after the evacuation Sunday of a polar expedition cruise that turned into a nightmare for dozens of passengers on board. As always, don't forget to vote in our daily news poll, the CKNX News Today question of the day, powered by Walkerton Toyota. 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
3: Oh, yeah! Kevin Gossman on the bump for Toronto tonight as the Blue Jays begin a three-game series against the Tampa Bay Rays at the Rogers Center. First pitch shortly after 7, hear it on AM 920 CKNX. Looks like Eric Lauer's time in Toronto could be at an end. The Blue Jays designated the starting pitcher for assignment this afternoon. They also placed Addison Barger on the IL with elbow inflammation. Second round of the Stanley Cup playoffs continue in Minnesota. The Wild at home against Colorado for game 4 with the Avalanche up 2-1. Puck drop at 8. And Shane Doan and the Toronto Maple Leafs have mutually agreed to part ways. TSN says Doan's contract as special advisor to the GM expires June 30th and will not be renewed. The 49-year-old joined the Leafs in 2023 under former GM Brad Treliving, who was fired in March. For CKNX Sports, I'm Adam Bell.
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0: Environment Canada has a yellow frost advisory in effect for much of the region. Tonight, clear skies, a low of minus 1. Tomorrow, a chance of showers, a high of 12. Tomorrow night, showers lingering with a potential for thunderstorms, a low of 6. On Wednesday, a chance of showers, a high of 12. Right now, it's 9 degrees at CKNX. I'm Ryan Drury.
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7: Today's best music. Ariana Grande and Olivia Dean on the way. Now that we are into the second week of May and the long weekend is just around the corner, we are into wedding season and the internet seems to think that they know a little bit more about the most anticipated wedding of 2026, that between Taylor Swift and Travis Kelce. I'll share with you what they think they know after Chapel Rowan.

101.7 The One. Lumineers, who on Wednesday, July 15th, are headlining Rock the Park at Harris Park in London. If you haven't got your tickets already, you can get details at rockthepark.ca. It's Olivia Dean.

0: Today's Best Music 101.7 The One with Jay Stevens. All right, so the most anticipated wedding of 2026 that everybody thinks that they know everything about, Taylor Swift, Travis Kelce. Okay, the latest on the internet is that Taylor has allegedly secretly commissioned 6 wedding gowns. Okay, think about how expensive your wedding was. If you're planning one, how expensive your wedding is, or if you are helping to pay for one, how expensive that is going to be. There are multiple gowns standing by. This, according to the internet, Taylor could wear one dress the entire night. She could change several times. At this point, every option, they say, is on the table. The goal is to confuse people, to stop leaks, and to make sure that nobody figures out the real look ahead of time. I will say, as far as all the rumors that we have read regarding this wedding go, this might be the one that carries the most weight because, well, think about how many times Taylor changed on the Eras Tour. Of course it makes sense that she's got 6 wedding gowns. Elizabeth Taylor is up after these.
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We were talking about her wedding a few minutes ago, if and when it goes down, and what it's going to look like, and what she's going to wear. Well, how about another wedding that actually just happened over the weekend? His actual name is Derek Baker, and he tied the knot to his fiancée, Noelle, back on Saturday. Congratulations to Virginia to Vegas.

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3: 101.7 weather. Environment Canada has a yellow frost advisory in effect for much of the region. Tonight, clear skies, a low of minus one. Tomorrow, a chance of showers, a high of 12. Tomorrow night, showers lingering with a potential for thunderstorms, a low of six. On Wednesday, a chance of showers, a high of 12.

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0: Today's best music, 101.7 The One with Jay Stevens, and that is it for me. Enjoy the rest of your Monday. We'll catch you again tomorrow afternoon at 2 o'clock to do this all over again.
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0: 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I'm Ryan Drury. Stratford police are still calling on help from the public to locate a missing person. At 10:40 a.m. this morning, Stratford police shared on X, formerly Twitter, that they're trying to locate someone identified as Victoria. Victoria is described as being a white female with short, dyed blue hair and brown eyes. She stands 5'6" with a thin build. Victoria also has the word poet tattooed on her shoulder and a colored tattoo of a pink flower on the inside of her bicep. If anyone has any information regarding Victoria's whereabouts, please call the Stratford Police Service or Crime Stoppers. Ontario pharmacists are being given more prescribing and vaccination powers. Our own Miranda Chant has the details.
1: Starting this July, pharmacists will be allowed to administer vaccinations for tetanus, whooping cough, diphtheria, RSV, shingles, and pneumococcal. At the same time, they'll be allowed to treat another 9 ailments, including head lice, nasal congestion, ringworm, and warts. Health Minister Sylvia Jones announced the expanded scope of practice for pharmacists today, saying it allows for faster access and reduced wait times. The provincial government first began allowing pharmacists to treat select ailments in January 2023, with plans for further expansion early next year. Miranda Chant, CKNXNewsToday.ca.
0: From the Canadian Press, Ontario health officials say 3 people in the province with connections to a deadly hantavirus outbreak are not currently being tested for the rodent-borne illness, including a visitor to Canada who had contact with someone infected. Sylvia Jones, the province's health minister, says the 3 individuals, a couple in Grey Bruce and a person staying in Peel region, are still asymptomatic and isolating. Jones says Ontario's top doctor suggests testing on asymptomatic people may not produce, quote, appropriate results, and at this stage, it's best to monitor for symptoms. Peel Public Health says it's monitoring one person who is a visitor to Canada, not a local resident, and had contact with someone confirmed to have hantavirus. The Mississauga-based public health unit says that person is staying in isolation and has no symptoms. It describes the risk to the broader community as, quote, very low. More details about quarantine measures in several provinces are emerging after the evacuation Sunday of a polar expedition cruise that turned into a nightmare for dozens of passengers on board. As always, don't forget to vote in our daily news poll, the CKNX News Today question of the day, powered by Walkerton Toyota. 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
7: Jays begin a 3-game series at the Rogers Center against the Tampa Bay Rays tonight, who swept the Jays last week at Tropicana Field. Kevin Gausman takes the ball for Toronto. He'll have the first pitch shortly after 7 on AM 920 CKNX. Roster moves this afternoon for the Jays. Pitcher Eric Lauer has been designated for assignment, while Addison Barger has been placed on the injured list with right elbow inflammation. The Professional Women's Hockey League has postponed tonight's Game 5 of the Walter Cup playoff series between Minnesota and Montreal due to player safety concerns related to illness. League officials say the decision was made in consultation with medical personnel and notes symptoms are not consistent with hantavirus. Stanley Cup playoffs, Colorado in Minnesota for Game 4 at 8. Avs lead 2-1. And Shane Doan and the Toronto Maple Leafs are parting ways. TSN says the decision is mutual, with Doan's contract set to expire on June 30th. For CKNX Sports, I'm Adam Bell.
0: Environment Canada has a yellow frost advisory in effect for much of the region. Tonight, clear skies, a low of -1. Tomorrow, a chance of showers, a high of 12. Tomorrow night, showers lingering with a potential for thunderstorms, a low of 6. On Wednesday, a chance of showers, a high of 12. Right now, it's 9 degrees at CKNX. I'm Ryan Drury.
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0: 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Victoria Day weekend or May 2-4 means another hits of the 90s weekend on 101.7 The One. We're going back to the 90s all weekend long, playing the biggest hits from the last decade of the 20th century. Flannel, Doc Martens, and colorful leggings are optional.
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7: Environment Canada has a yellow frost advisory in effect for much of the region. Tonight, clear skies, a low of -1. Tomorrow, a chance of showers, a high of 12. Tomorrow night, showers lingering with a potential for thunderstorms, a low of 6. On Wednesday, a chance of showers, a high of 12.

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0: 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Julie B and Nick. Mornings on The One. If you missed this morning, you missed a lot.
1: Dark showering. Is it really as obvious as it sounds?
2: Turn off all the lights and take your shower in the dark. I'm telling you, it's life-changing. I can't believe I've lived my whole life showering with these bright lights on.
1: I know. The lights are just shining in your face. You feel like you're under interrogation, but no, you're just wanting to have a shower. You're just wanting to wash your body and your hair. You can't because it's so bright in there. Dark showering. No, if that was to happen in my house, specifically with me, I know there would be slip and fall showering as well. There would be broken neck because I tripped and I slipped and I fell awkwardly. And now my body is sprung like Jim Carrey in Ace Ventura when he fell from the gate at the airport. That's what would happen to me if I was dark showering. So no, I don't think so. I don't think so. Tanya on Seacrest. We're keeping the lights on. Maybe we'll turn it off when I look at myself in the mirror, but while I'm showering, the lights are on.
0: Mornings on The One.
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3: 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Coming up later this hour.
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1: What is our job?
0: Our job is to like say, here's what's up.
2: Yes.
0: Have some energy. Get to know us like we've met.
2: Entertain you. That's really what
0: we do. And we try to, you know, stay on a track, a schedule, so you know you're running on time. Like, I'm good once I get going.
2: Yeah.
0: But it's the moaning and groaning when the alarm goes off.
2: And also, because we had such an active Sunday because of Mother's Day yesterday, I was drinking. And so it just kind of like,
0: you know what?
2: I lag a little bit today.
0: So what did you drink on a Sunday? Is it a brunchy thing?
2: It was, like lunch that just lingered into the evening. We started with Aperol Spritz, and I think I switched to white wine.
3: Nothing better.
2: Yeah, it was just, it was Mother's Day. I was being pampered.
0: But you were deservedly being pampered. I think that's great.
2: Thank you.
0: I had a great Mother's Day. We celebrated on Saturday for dinner, and then I had to issue an itinerary for Sunday, a schedule, because my sister and her dog and my brother-in-law and Georgia and I went to mom's. I was staying there. Went to mom's for brunch, but I had to say to Flora, my niece, guys, 9 o'clock is start time.
2: Mm-hmm.
0: 9 o'clock we start. 10:30 we do brunch. 11:30 mimosa, whatever you want to do. 1 o'clock, it's got to be over.
3: End time.
0: It's got to be over. Because I had to get back.
2: That's well, yeah, you got to fly back.
0: Mm-hmm.
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0: If you have a second, if you're a parent, just for a second, you might want to hear this one thing I'm going to share with you that you should never say. It's a phrase. They say you should never say this to your kids. Never. I'll tell you what it is. And do you do it? Maybe you do. Sisney, maybe you do it.
1: I'm very curious.
0: Yep. Coming up.

0: The lessons I've learned. I got a quote of the day, but first, we've all been told this. Most of us have been told this same thing. But these child psychologists that I meet with once a month say it can actually be harmful to your kids. And it's a phrase. Do you ever say, as a parent, practice makes perfect? Are you guilty?
1: I don't think I say that.
2: I say that to myself all the time.
1: Practice makes perfect. That sounds just so cheesy. I don't think I say it. Doesn't flow off my tongue.
0: I live in cheesy. So that's, yeah, no. So what they say is that perfection does not exist. I'm learning this. I still haven't learned this yet, but people tell me it does not exist.
1: Right.
0: And asking kids to strive for perfection while struggling with something puts more stress on them. So when you say that, you add pressure.
2: Oh, man.
0: So think about that when you have kids. Or five of them.
1: Yeah, I encourage practicing and doing it over and over again to get
0: repetition.
1: To reach your goals, that type of stuff.
0: Yeah, you want to be great. You want to be better than good and great. Repetition.
1: Mm-hmm.
0: Repetition. All right, today's quote. To catch a partner is an art. To hold them is a job.
1: Wow.
0: Sounds depressing.
2: Kind of.
1: Yikes.
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0: Environment Canada has a yellow frost advisory in effect for much of the region. Tonight, clear skies, a low of minus one. Tomorrow, a chance of showers, a high of 12. Tomorrow night, showers lingering with a potential for thunderstorms, a low of six. On Wednesday, a chance of showers, a high of 12.

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I don't know any other couple who have simultaneous Vegas residencies running on the opposite sides of town. You got Blake Shelton and Gwen Stefani, with Blake hunker down at the Coliseum and Gwen taking over the Sphere, which I've never seen. I got to see it. For more info on that, check out Blake Shelton at On Air with RyanSeacrest.com.

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